us. Too late to fight it. Who's gonna save this? And just like summer turns to fall, we turn to strangers. Our story changes.

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1: I see it in the way that you don't smile. You're just like me, been fooled more than twice. You've come a long way for no price. Hope you know you have nothing to hide.

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himself, he's meeting the producer. LA Times lies on the stone, warm in there like bread. Hey, what's not to like out here with the quick and the dead?

What happiness is, in his eye there's a hunter's gleam. Something to look forward to, this cat's gonna get the cream. Skin of a mango is so smooth, smoother than the devil. Cut it, slice it, chop it up to the rhythm of a Cockney rebel.

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Your love I'm lost in. Your love I'm lost in. And I'm tired of being so exhausted. Your love I'm lost in. Your love I'm lost in. Your love I'm lost in.

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1: 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Walk these streets with me, I'm doing decently, just glad that I can breathe.

playing only the best music in the world. 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